I'm stranded in myself again. And the music's drunk and spills out of the bars onto the streets, a million songs I know. But every song's about a boy who had to save himself and go.

bought some green from a beach punk on stilts with a weird guitar. White waves were coming in and the dolphins were dancing on the sunset like we used to do.

the more that I want. Go through all that drama and finally tell my mama that I told her that I love her and I know that there's no other after all. They say that best friends make the best lovers.